crack the window, baby. It's hot in this bedroom. There may be a little breeze outside. Bad heart in this bedroom. And you know when I see you sweat, all I can think is,

with me. If his aim was true, then his heart is free.

Eophilagocephalus. And it was humans who have been overfishing the Mediterranean for thousands of years, weakening the ecosystem to the point where it was unable to muster a defence against the invader. The invasive fish is doing to the Mediterranean what invasive Europeans did to America, driving to extinction thousands of species, spreading their toxic diseases to indigenous populations and multiplying uncontrollably. George goes on to say, we, the humans, are the original Lagocephalus. So true, George. So true. Okay. Oh, my gosh. 10 more minutes to go and we need another song. I'm going to play another song from both Casper's Orchestra, Cass. Com o Hul o Mei. I really like this song. Bo Casper's Orchestra.

on Poland's Moonshine Recordings from their new album together called Eternal Works. This is Austria's Dubbing Sun and German flautist Pia Zawa. You heard Eternal Vedas, and Vedas Dub sees us out of the program this week. Before them, from the new Prince Fatty Remixes EP, the Prince Fatty Rockers remix of Love Is Still the Answer by the Soothsayers with Julia Beale on vocals. You've been tuned to Sister Selector's Roots and Reggae Show, heard across the country via the Australian Community Radio Network and coming to you from Buckets Radio in Gloucester. Catch you same time next week.

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1: We'll be right back with more music, but first we're going to turn it over to Beale Street Caravan contributor William Lee Ellis as he explores the deep connection between religion and the blues. Well,

Todd Bergendahl, Will Tucker, Earl Lowe, Preston Rumbaugh, Johnny Mack, Jerry Phillips, Hallie Phillips, Jay and Van Eaton, Sean Zorn. Thank you guys so much.

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2: 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He maintained the site for years and years and continuously added stories, photographs, anecdotes, all about the early days of rock and roll, life on the road with Elvis, recording studios, music technology, well, you name it. If he thought about it, he put it on the blog.

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2: Good morning, I'm Laura Devoy. An advocacy group says hatred of Jews has impacts far beyond the intended targets. The Jewish Council will use its appearance at the Royal Commission into Anti-Semitism and Social Cohesion today to warn of the impacts of sustained personal harassment. It says attacks

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I'll be tired of you. And for all we know. Lorez Alexandria. Couple of torch songs. Couple of love songs. It's the tenor saxophonist. A good one too. Paul Quinchette.